till you're a prune. But blue's a better color if you're looking for a lover to show your pretty colors.

ma. 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I'm your slappy dappy.

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And I'll pretend it doesn't hurt at all. And I keep

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And with every phase of the deconstruction, the everlasting now became ever more the reality. Everywhere the pieces were witnessing a change, but the alchemy occurred most.

girlfriend came across a needle, and soon she did the same. At home, there are 17-year-old boys, and their idea of fun is being in a gang called the Disciples.

You turn on the telly and every other story is telling you somebody died. Sister killed a baby because she couldn't afford to feed it, and we're sending people to the moon. In September, my cousin tried a reaper for the very first time. Now he's doing horse. It's June.